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0: 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Hi, is there a song you want to hear tonight?
1: You know, the happy one. That is such a great song if you can do that one.
0: Sure can. And what's your name?
1: Kathy.
0: Well, Kathy, here you go. Have a great rest of your night.

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My name's Teresa. Well, here we go. It's restaurant week here in Springfield, and some of our favorite places are doing specials to celebrate, like Nearly Famous Deli and Mexican Villa. 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

0: 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I love it when 80s fashion comes back, like big blazers. What do you think?
1: That'll be great, yeah.
0: 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I felt so comfortable because it covered up my love handles. I hope they come back.
1: That will be awesome.
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2: They say the holy water's watered down, and this town's lost its faith. Our colors will fade eventually, so if our time is running out, day after day, we'll make the mundane a masterpiece. Oh my, my, oh my, my love, I take one look at you, you're taking me.

GBX. My name's Teresa. Well, here we go. It's restaurant week here in Springfield, and some of our favorite places are doing specials to celebrate. A nearly famous deli and Mexican villa. 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

0: 105.9 KGBX, Springfield's Variety from the 80s to today. Hey there, happy late Monday night, early Tuesday morning. It's Teresa Lucas. Another day where you have multiple chances to win $1,000. First keyword coming up later on this morning.
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Murphy, Sam, and Jody to start your day. 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

0: 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So glad to keep you company. It's Teresa Lucas here. And man, we've had our share of long stretches of hot weather. Or as my mom would say, it's H-O-T-T. Hey, Andrea, have you ever accidentally left something in the car and, well, then it got ruined?
1: Oh, I completely forgot a bag of vegetables in the car. It was really hot, and I had went on this huge grocery run, and I left this bag of vegetables in the car, and I left it in there in the heat for like 4 days, and it was just, and I had to replace the floor mats and everything. Oh, it was terrible. The sink didn't leave for a while.
0: Ew.
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0: 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Kim, what are you doing right now?
1: 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I hope my bosses don't mind.
0: Ooh, thank you. I think. 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

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Well, here we go. 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
1: Well, despite rumors, we're likely never going to see a video of Taylor and Travis's wedding in like a documentary. 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

0: 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You know, we updated our iHeartRadio app, right? You can set us as your number one preset, and there's even a way to find out lyrics to songs that you're hearing.
1: Oh my gosh, I like the lyrics. There's like that moment when you're like, oh, so that's what they're saying.
0: I know, that is so cool, isn't it?
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Here's a request from Stephanie. Thank you for the follow on Twitter, Stephanie, by the way, at Teresa Lucas 3.

105.9 KGBX. How you doing? It's Teresa. Loving this. It's Restaurant Week here in Springfield. Some of our favorite places are doing really awesome specials to celebrate, like Jim's Steakhouse and Palm and Paddle. Make sure to stop by and let them know that KGBX sent you.

0: 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Madison, you've got something funny to share with us. Go ahead.
1: I'm dating a firefighter. 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
0: 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What would you use that money for?
1: Oh, I'll use it for Christmas.
0: Sounds like a plan. First keyword of the day coming up later on this morning.

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1: I mentioned this about a month ago, and it's one of the most beautiful new things in my life. And it's that my mom has allowed me and our girls, Taylor and Phoebe, to come clean her house once a month. Taylor wasn't available the other day. She was working, so it was just me and Phoebe. Murphy dropped us off and said, see ya!
0: Not because I didn't want to clean. If you'd have asked me, I would have.
1: Oh, no. It's a girl's thing. It was fine. I think Nana was fine with you peeling out and leaving. But, you know, I changed her sheets on her bed. And it's hard for her. It's hard for mom to allow us to do that. She would rather be able to, but she just can't because of her health right now.
2: Mm-hmm.
0: Yeah.
1: But what she

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1: According to dog behavioralists, there are things that dogs wish we knew not to do to them, like hugging them. Dogs don't like to be hugged. It feels...
2: Really?
1: Yeah.
3: Really?
1: Well, it depends on the dog. I mean, if you've had a dog forever and they completely trust you, you know, you can probably hug a dog, but it's not natural to them and they can feel trapped by it.
2: I was going
1: to
2: say, in the wild, they would probably feel cornered by that. So
1: right.
2: They don't. So, you don't want to go up and hug a strange dog.
1: Instinctually.
2: Yeah.
1: It's not right to them to be hugged. You know, as you always say, Murphy, we humanize them. They are dogs and everything is about behavior.
2: Well, once they cuddle up to you and all that, it becomes a different story.
1: I think you remember Cesar Millan saying this, don't stare directly at a dog. I know that's funny to you, Sam, for some reason.
3: Why is that?
1: I don't know. Don't stare directly at a dog. That can be threatening as well.
2: Yeah. This is just me reading between the lines. It's usually only going to be if it's a dog that doesn't know you that well. Because direct eye contact is always going to be I'm focused in on you. I understand that.
1: Right. You can, look, we've all had a pet that you're trying to ignore. He wants to go for a walk and you're not going to look him in the eye because you got to do something else. As soon as you look him in the eye, it's over with.
2: Yeah, you know you got the focus. It's
1: eye contact is real with
2: one of our boxers that passed away a long time ago, Ashley, was the funniest one because she would try to look at you and she would be all excited and then her eyes would veer to the left and then come back.
1: It was just too much pressure. It was too intimate. She couldn't look you in the eye.
2: So
1: she'd look away.
2: Funny.
1: Anyway, other things. Don't reach. This is something we all do. Don't reach for their head first to pet.
2: To
1: be, it makes them uncomfortable. You know, that's their head. They'd rather you, if it's a new dog, they'd rather you pet them on the side. The side, like, above their
3: shoulders.
1: Shoulders. I'm a

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1: This is an email that could make your life better. Oh. Certainly could make your day better, and I want to share it. It came in to murphysamandjody.com from So. We've heard from So before. Hey, y'all, wanted to chime in about journaling.
0: Okay. Mm. Sam got his mom a journal for Mother's Day.
1: In hopes that she will tell some stories of her life.
2: Write down some history.
1: I started journaling, this is from So, when I was 17. I'm now 33. It was a hard habit to begin, but now I actually reach for my journal over my phone sometimes.
0: Oh, wow. Okay.
1: Something.

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105.9 KGBX. I hope you're having a great Tuesday morning. July 14th. Counting down to the FIFA World Cup finale on Sunday. Their first ever halftime show. Oh, the names. Between Madonna, Shakira, BTS, Justin Bieber, Coldplay, and more. I'm looking forward to that.

0: 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How do you like to cool down during the summer months?
1: Sorbet all day. I have like every flavor sorbet in my freezer. I have raspberry, mango, chocolate. Mm. They even make a coffee one.
0: What? Okay, now you have my attention. Coffee sorbet. That actually sounds kind of amazing.
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And every hour we give you a keyword for your chance to win right here. And great music, too. Here's Charlie Puth.

105.9 KGBX. Here with me, Jana. It's restaurant week right here in Springfield, and some of our favorite places are doing specials to celebrate, like Jim's Steakhouse and Palm and Paddle. Make sure you stop by and let them know you heard it right here on KGBX.

0: 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I don't typically get, you know, my life's lessons off of memes, but I did see a really good one this morning. Hey, it's Jana, and it's your cells hear every one of your thoughts. So if you're only thinking negative or complaining or being super hard on yourself, like your whole body hears that and takes that in. So you got to switch it around and you got to make it positive. So all that good vibe can come into your body rather than the bad stuff.
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1: Already up to 10 o'clock. 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

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Hey, it's Jana. It is restaurant week here in Springfield. And some of our favorite places are doing specials to celebrate, like Nearly Famous Deli and Mexican Villa. 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

0: 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Well, here's a study that didn't need to happen. It came out last week that they've been spending time researching hangry. Is hangry a real thing? Yes, hangry is a real thing. You get hungry, you get irritable, and your blood sugar starts to crash, and therefore you're going to get even angrier, aka hangry. I can see it bubbling up in my kid, and frankly, I can see it in myself. So I'm going to go get a snack.
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0: 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I gotta have faith.
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0: 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How would you react to winning $1,000 in cash?
1: Holy, oh my goodness. You don't know how much I could use this right now.
0: More chances to win are on the way.

105.9 KGBX. Here with me, Jana. It's restaurant week right here in Springfield, and some of our favorite places are doing specials to celebrate, like Jim's Steakhouse and Palm and Paddle. Make sure you stop by and let them know you heard it right here on KGBX.

0: 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Let's have some fun and just kind of daydream. If you could be on any reality show, Erica, which one would you want to be on?
1: I have always wanted to be on The Real Housewives of Beverly Hills. They get to go on all these lavish trips, but it ends up ruining all of their lives, and pretty much they all get divorced or sued or something. So it's kind of just my fantasy.
0: Yeah, best to keep that one in the vault.
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Welcome into your Tuesday afternoon. She's done it again. Madonna, currently the number one global album. Her 10th one, which is like only the third time a female artist has ever done that. She'll be performing on the halftime show coming up Sunday, FIFA World Cup finale.

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1: All the times that you rain on my parade, and all the clubs you get in using my name. You think you broke my heart, oh girl, for goodness sake.

0: 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Isn't it crazy to think that none of us really like memorize phone numbers anymore? Like, I know maybe a handful. And if you got into like a situation where you didn't have your cell phone, who would you call?
1: I remember my parents' number from when I was growing up, but okay. I don't even think they keep the ringer on because it's always spam now.
0: Yeah.
1: I still remember my high school girlfriend's home number. So I guess I could call her folks if they still live there.
0: I think they would be rather surprised to hear from you, but I mean, it could work.
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0: 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How would you react if you won $1,000 in cash?
1: What? Oh my God, you just don't know. Oh my God.
0: Well, I can't wait to hear you win. Keep hanging out and enjoy more chances coming up.

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Hey, it's Jana. It is restaurant week here in Springfield. And some of our favorite places are doing specials to celebrate, like Nearly Famous Deli and Mexican Villa. 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

0: 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With all the summer travel happening out there, have you ever like planned a trip to see like something specific, like a national landmark, and you were just kind of let down by the whole thing?
1: Yeah, not going to lie, it was the Liberty Bell.
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0: The best variety from the 80s to today on 105.9 KGBX. Hope you're having a great Tuesday afternoon. I'm Jeff Stevens. If you win $1,000 in the $1,000 fill-up, you'll be feeling pretty great.
1: Oh, sweet. Awesome. Heck yeah.
0: Heck yeah is right. You could be the next winner. We've got that keyword coming up at 3 o'clock today. Good luck.
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1: I'm Jeff Stevens. Remember, we have 9 chances every weekday for you to fill up that tank and then some. It's the $1,000 fill up, and the winning starts again in just a little bit, coming up at 3 o'clock.

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I'm Jeff Stevens, and it is Restaurant Week here in Springfield, and some of our favorite places are doing specials to celebrate, like Jim's Steakhouse and Palm and Paddle. 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
1: I'm Jeff Stevens. 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

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I'm Jeff Stevens, and it's Restaurant Week here in Springfield, and some of our favorite places are doing specials to celebrate, like Nearly Famous Deli and Mexican Villa. 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
1: From the 80s, there is John Waite, and that is Missing You. I'm Jeff Stevens. All right, have you ever had a food mishap? You're trying to, you know, eat while you're driving or take something to work. A food mishap while driving.
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I'm Jeff Stevens, and it is Restaurant Week here in Springfield, and some of our favorite places are doing specials to celebrate, like Jim's Steakhouse and Palm and Paddle. 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

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Well, it is summertime, but does that mean you should be walking around barefoot all the time? What doctors say, coming up in about 6 minutes. Here's Alex Warren.

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1: There's the Cutting Crew on your Tuesday evening. I'm Jeff Stevens. Well, it's summertime, time to lose the socks so your feet feel free and cooler, but like a lot of things in life, just because it feels good doesn't mean it's good for you. So doctors say socks keep your feet happy and healthy, and they act like a barrier and a sponge to sweat and germs. And of course, there are all sorts of nasty things that can happen if you're going sockless, from blisters and calluses, fungus, athlete's foot. That doesn't sound fun, does it? Maybe this explains why wearing socks with sandals isn't quite the fashion faux pas that it used to be. No, it's still a fashion faux pas. It just might be keeping your feet a little healthier.
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0: 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I'm Jeff Stevens. How would you like to be the next winner of $1,000 in the $1,000 fill-up?
1: Oh, my goodness.
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I'm Jeff Stevens, and it's restaurant week here in Springfield, and some of our favorite places are doing specials to celebrate, like Nearly Famous Deli and Mexican Villa. 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

0: 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I'm Jeff Stevens. Hope you're having a great Tuesday evening. Well, I've been throwing this out. You guys are still giving me your nicknames. I mentioned, you know, what is your nickname? How did you get it? And you're still letting me know on the talkback mic. I always love to hear from you guys.
1: When I was a little girl, I would always tiptoe in the kitchen because the cold floor. So my grandpa always called me Tippy Toes. And that stuck with me most of my life.
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Just after 6 o'clock on your Tuesday evening, I'm Jeff Stevens. A growing number of young adults are forming surprisingly personal connections with AI. I'll tell you more coming up in 7 minutes.

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0: 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There's Bruno Mars, and When I Was Your Man. I'm Jeff Stevens. Thank you for listening. A growing number of young adults are forming surprisingly personal connections with AI. A new YouGov survey found that 18% of Americans under 30 say they have an ongoing friendship with an AI chatbot and have confided a secret or personal problem to one that they hadn't shared with anyone else. The poll also found that younger adults are much more likely than older generations to rely on AI in their daily lives. About 20% of adults under 30 admitted submitting AI-generated work as their own and said they've hidden the extent of their AI use from their family members or partners.
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1: I'm Jeff Stevens. 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

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I'm Jeff Stevens, and it is Restaurant Week here in Springfield, and some of our favorite places are doing specials to celebrate, like Jim's Steakhouse and Palm and Paddle. 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
1: I'm Jeff Stevens. If you've got World Cup fever, the final games will be played on Fox. But could it go to Netflix or YouTube in 4 years? I'll tell you more after this one. Here's Ella Langley's Choosing Texas.

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1: Choose in Texas. That is Ella Langley. Thank you for listening. I'm Jeff Stevens. Well, we've got England and Argentina meeting tomorrow. Of course, the final of the World Cup is on Sunday at MetLife Stadium. And Fox will broadcast all of these games. But the next World Cup in 2030 could stream at Netflix or YouTube. The Women's World Cup, which is next year, and 2031, will be on Netflix. And listen to this. There is a report that bidding for the 2030

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0: 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I'm Jeff Stevens. In just 90 seconds with Murphy, Sam, and Jody, and you're up to date. 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